0: Truck 53. Truck 53. Can you give us that motor vehicle accident run off of engine 53, please?
1: Engine 3, Mr. Griffin, North up here. Truck 53 is on. Engine 53, Mr. Griffin, appreciate it.

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0: Racing 43, DB does have the run all the time in code.
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0: 786. We got DPD coming to this.
1: You've been notified, no units in route at this time.
0: Well, you do know we need them code 3, right?
1: 6.

0: 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Is running engine 43 is on.
1: I confirm that. It appears to be different vehicle descriptions.
0: Receive. There's no other accidents at this location than the one they're on.
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0: .43, your volume is pretty low. Are you requesting PD?
1: That's a negative. Can you add an engine to our incident, please?
0: Received. Engine will be added. .43, you have engine 47 assigned.

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1: Hey, do y'all have a patient there? We're getting called to the same address for a sick person, but it looks like PD put it in.
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0: 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Can you put Rescue 11 out at 3828 Cedar Springs for a medical emergency?
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Edge at 44. 4. Can we get a rescue assigned for a motor pedestrian accident? Rescue 44 has been assigned.

0: 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We have a double bomb for Rescue 22 at Mandeville Lane.
1: Rescue 74. You gonna take it or Rescue 22?
0: Opponents will also need an engine.
1: Receive, Rescue 74. You want to take the run? Rescue 22, disregard.
0: That's affirmative. We'll also need an engine because it's supposed to lead to 4th Century.

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0: We just cleared up at this scene, but can you assign us 10 of the run at the same address we have a detainee needing medical attention?
1: Gonna be at that address.
0: 2826 Elm Street.

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1: 33 clear, Rescue 23, take the run.
0: Received, appreciate 23.

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0: 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Five, seven. Can you update our address to westbound LBJ at Skillman?
1: You see, LBJ westbound at Skillman, I'll get you updated.

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1: Westbound at E Street, E Road.
0: Westbound at Woody Road.
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1: Day 10, Joe.
0: Day 10, you want me to contact General Sign of this?

0: That's negative. I don't think that'll be necessary. We'll let you know if we need to change that, though.
1: Receive. I've got call 5 and tag 6 ready to go. Just let me know if you want to use it.
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Rescue 15. Just cleared from the hospital. Give us that runoff rescue 45. Rescue 15, take the road. Rescue 46, we are cleared up from the hospital. We need to get a team to that room. 15, what's your ETA? Rescue 15, 5 minutes. 26, give me 5 minutes. Absolutely. Rescue 15, you're now clear. Rescue 26, stay on.

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1: The guy's in, he advised a Rockwall Marine is en route as well.
0: Rockwall Marine en route as well. Thank you.

had Marine One. Is there any way we can confirm if this is the physical address of the incident or if this is just another generic address? Marine One, that's the address that was given by Rowlett as the confirmed address.

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2: 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If you want to try to reassign, or we can pick up that run that you gave us on 2nd Avenue.

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0: 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Take the call out of truck 3 at Victor Peak.
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0: 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We'll continue on.
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0: 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Management's on location and they're aware of the issue.
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1: Engine 7 received. We'll try that one. Thank you.
0: Received. Thank you.

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1: That's affirmative, Truck 57. The address has been reconfigured. 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

0: Rescue 32. Did you go ahead? We put in a motor vehicle accident at Hall and Worth. Fire department's not involved. Rescue 32 is delivering a patient to Baylor. It's going to be a white, looks to be Mitsubishi. Hit some parked cars across the street from the ambulance bay.
1: Rescue Hall and Worth, white Mitsubishi, hit some parked vehicles across from the ambulance bay, correct?
0: That's from, it's going to be a white Dodge Durango, I believe.
1: Received involving a white Dodge Durango. Falling work across from the ambulance bay. Okay, and you just needed an engine to investigate at this time, or did you want an ambulance to on it?
0: It's a negative, just a fire apparatus. And
1: Received. White Dodge Durango struck parked vehicles. Engine company will be sent and TD will be sent to the

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0: Shell Street, that there's no lights working at Sainer and Marsalis at the intersection. 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
2: 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Dallas North Tollway and White Cliff, northbound.

0: change your limbs and route solely northbound Lockwood.
1: Truck 11, swap us with truck 18 on that tollway northbound Lockwood.
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engine 45, engine 33, engine 26, truck 33, truck 36, battalion 6, battalion 1, engine 11, structure fire reported at 642 West Davis Street. Cross streets are Llewellyn and Van Buren.

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We're going to be clear tomorrow right after RSC 23. 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
1: You can disregard engine 18. 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Engine left clear. Thank you, engine 18.
0: Engine 18. Do we know what side of the HOV lane this is going to be at?

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0: 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We're clear at Baylor. We'll take that 301 North Washington off the rescue 8.
1: Be on scene by now. 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They should be on location. I may have just forgot to hit their button.
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0: just on. Got Battalion 1 assigned as well. A-16 South Packard. Risk management be notified. Battalion 6. Correction, Battalion 7. Battalion 7. We're going to take that runoff of Battalion 1. Keep Battalion 1 out of service.
1: See, Battalion 7 will be assigned. Battalion 1, you'll be clear.

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0: 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Can you mark 606 and 618 out on investigation at 2138 Burbank Street, please?
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0: what? Engine 25, is CAS picking it up in Dallas and showing that it's in 46th district?
1: Yes, sir, that address is incorrect. That's 331 East Camp Wilson is 46's and it's not close there. And I confirmed with the caller, it's capital O Motel in Duncanville.

0: 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We have, I personally made this run before. It is Duncanville I-20 and can't listen, but we'll continue to know it. You want the rest involved as well?
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0: Rescue 40.
1: Rescue 40.
0: We're clear up from the shop. Can you put us back in service, please?
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0: Engine 25. Just want to confirm instructions here. You want us to go to where the address should be in Dallas or Hedgecumberville? And then do we want to reconfigure?

0: 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The call taker is trying to talk to Duncanville right now.
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We're clear from the hospital. 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

0: Rescue 20. We just cleared up from the hospital. We can probably be rescue 22 to that medical emergency at 15237 Mumford Drive.
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0: You're being safe, received, yes, sir. Thank you, Mr. Thomas.

0: 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Charlie 53. 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

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We're clear. 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

0: truck 3. And you did what?
1: We're clear. We'll take 9-3-2-10 EFO from
0: No, that's not. Truck 11.

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2: 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We're pulling up right now. We got it.

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And you're going to do the car.

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0: 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Where's our AVL showing us? We're coming from 53s and have about a 26-minute ETA.
1: Stand by, Rescue 53. That's what we're trying to figure out right now. Rescue 6. 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
3: 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Y'all disregard, we'll take this runoff north of the side of our.
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0: Caller is not moving. I'll see y'all. Disregard. Thanks.
1: 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Thank you, Andy 29. Rescue 42.
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0: Angel 11. Angel 11. Yeah, so one of the comments says on 35. Are they still on 35 or are they off or off of St. Paul?
1: Engine 11, I want to really do everything came from the police side. We never talked to them, so we've got no additional.

0: Engine 11. Engine 11. Yeah, so one of the comments says on 35. Are they still on 35 or are they off or off the St. Paul?
1: Engine 11, want to realize everything came from the police side. We never talked to them, so we've got no additional information.
0: Ray C, thank you, sir.

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0: Can I get an ambulance to 3330 South Lancaster Road for a medical emergency, please?
1: 3330 South Lancaster Road.
0: That's affirmative. 3330 South Lancaster Road.
1: Right Care 137. It shows that 130. It shows you at 3335. So you're correcting the address to 3330.
0: That's correct. The correct address is 3330, not 3335.

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0: 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I believe we're ahead of Rescue 27. 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Rescue 27, you can disregard. 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
1: 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We had 635 in Greenville.

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0: Major 22. Okay.
1: Hey, can we try the call back so we can get a better location? We're at 84044 by the pool. There's nobody here. Nobody said they called. See if we can double check that address.
0: All right, thank you.
2: Engine 4.
0: Engine 4.
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0: Engine 23. Well, looks like she's about to pass out. Has a bandana on her head. The caller is inside an apartment and does not want to come out. She's just called for the female. I'm not sure if the female knows that 911 has been called for her.
1: You can just verify the address was 84044, is correct?
0: Correct. The caller on the phone now, we did verify the address 8404.
1: Received. We've talked to everybody at the pool. Everybody's fine. Thank you.
0: Have any comments?
1: Will do.
0: Thank you now.

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Well, I was going to come out and meet you at the engine and talk to you.

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Can you give us that address again? 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Engine 10, thank you.

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0: Mitch, it looks like this was double bump with, and run that engine 16 and front 50 has. You want 15?
1: Vehicle pit. I'm clear.
0: Thanks,
2: Steve. 36,000.

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Engine 40 received.

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1: Structure fire reported 7202.

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I'm using Command 5, Tactical 6.

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1: 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I repeat, Rescue 72, you can disregard. 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

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We'll take that run off of Colwick. 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We can take that run from Rescue 24 at 4708 Colwick Avenue.

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0: Rescue 42. Rescue 42. We're clearing out from Parkland. Can we beat 218 to the airport?
1: Rescue 218, what are you to Lafield?
2: 11 minutes.
1: 42 is going to be 11 minutes.
0: Yes, sir.
1: See, that's food court. 218, you're clear.
2: 218, receive. Thank you, 42s. Song work.

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0: 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Frenzy 74, we're going to be clear. Call. We can make the call. Frenzy 74, disregard. I believe they got canceled.
1: So you took us off, and Rescue 24 off, and you put a new row with Rescue 20, 37, and the 50.

it was just a duplicate call that ended it. That was appended. Awesome. Let me reconfigure. Evidence kind of good. Engine 20 back on it.

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I-30 westbound.